0: You made it. You made it to live from the Mesa.
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0: Lovely, lovely cloudy Mesa today. Today is decoration day.
1: Memo reel day.
0: Memo reel day.
1: It's also the first day of rain we've had in a very, very, very long time.
0: Yep. About 0.10, a tenth of an inch.
1: But it felt like so much more.
0: It did. Today's holiday's origins can be traced back to the American Civil War, which killed more than 600,000 service members, Union and Confederate, between 1861 and 1865. The first national observance of what was then called Decoration Day occurred May 30th, 1868, after an organization of Union veterans called for decorating war graves with flowers that were in bloom. Practice was already widespread. Waterloo, New York began a formal observance on May 5th, 1866, and was later proclaimed to be the birthplace of the day we are in today. The differences between Armed Forces Day, Veterans Day, and Memorial Day. Armed Forces Day, for those who currently wear the uniform. Veterans Day, for those who used to wear the uniform. And Memorial Day, for those who never made it out of the uniform. So shout out to anyone who's listening who's a vet, who knows vets, who has family that's vets, in service now, or wasn't able to get out of the uniform. I'm going to be playing space songs, though.
1: Yes, indeed. We've got a note that the mic be soft, but I'm not sure which mic. Might be mine.
0: It might be yours, adjusting. So, yeah, we are...
1: And Ace has a new toy to share with us all.
0: We have a deck, a new voice deck. Oh my god, and I'm getting a call and it's linked to my computer.
1: We're making all the noises.
0: Yeah, no. Well.
1: Oh, Ace, you might have the bad mic. That might be the problem. It's saying you're fading in and out. We'll just keep trying. Or you can shout real loud and my mic will pick you up.
0: No, I'll switch out. I pushed it in a little bit further. That's the mic. Sad.
1: Alas, no sad trombone.
0: Mm-hmm. This is me looking at the mic questionably. Why isn't it loud enough? Anyways, we'll get on with some music. We love you guys. Thank you for tuning in, everyone in chat.
1: Yeah, we've got Traveler in Time, Hazard, Storm Dancer, Toblerone, Patrick, and Wiz. And we continue to fiddle with the connections out here. I could play some music.
0: Yeah, play some music while I adjust.
1: Here's a little Memorial Day block.

just say this. Thank you all once again for coming to the show. Thanks a lot. We all thank you. All the bands, very appreciative. Thank you for coming. Generals gathered in their masses, just like witches at black

0: sure that you did.
1: Lovely.
2: Masters of War there by Bob Dylan. That was the Drew Sheridan Strange Daddy remix. Before that was War Pigs live by Cake with an assist from the Flaming Lips, the Black Sabbath original, of course. And the top of that block was the one and only Edwin Starr with War.
1: Love it.
2: What is it good for?
1: Love it so much.
2: Absolutely nothing. Well, unless you're part of the industrial military complex.
1: You know what else I love besides blowing shit up and war? Space.
2: Yep. We got lots of it.
1: Mm-hmm.
2: Right here in the playlist.
1: Here's some Smash Mouth.

0: That was Spare Bad Jazda Amanyu by Azdog. And
1: did you play it just so you could say that?
0: No. That's literally the artist. It's all in that crazy italicized Russian. But the album name is Hobos Into Space. And so, yeah, that was a space, a Russian space hobo, cosmonaut. Yeah, and then we had Hobo Xing by An Electric Mammal before that, off the album Somewhere in Space. We started that off with Spaceman by Smash Mouth, off the Get the Picture album. We're going to move into putting your seat back trees and tables and turning your phone into airplane mode for takeoff.
1: But we already took off.
0: We're taking off again, goddammit.
1: All right. Here we go.

0: Mesa. 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And the occasional mysterious lights in the sky. 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
1: Sweetness Follows. Such a pretty little song. I don't play a whole lot of REM. It took me a long time to appreciate them. They were kind of everywhere growing up, and so I ignored them for a long time. But I really like that one, and it's been stuck in my head.
2: That's what I think about REM.
1: That's usually what I think about REM. But the songs I like, I like. Before that was Feed the Beast by the Churchyard Ghost, and the top of that little block was Immoral Compass by Doomscroll.
2: What a great block.
1: My friends, it is so chilly here. I'm making hot cocoa. Hot cocoa at the end of May in the desert. That's right. That's perfect. I'm going to go pour some water. Ace is going to play some more Space Hobo music, I think.
2: Yeah, we're going to get back to Matthias Delphinique with a little Cosmic Hobo for you. But first, a pour. Beautiful.

0: Johnson.
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2: Hell yeah.
3: Where it is also dark and stormy.
2: Seems it's going around.
3: Heck yeah. That was a beautiful block.
2: Yeah, a little hot beef injection right there for you.
3: Mm.
2: Space Camp. Off the Three Shades of Brown album. Space Wolf's Warhammer 40,000, 40K before that. That was the Jared Moreno Luna off the Chapter of the Space Marines. Played a little 40K back in the day. I had Blood Angels. We had a little Hobo Style by Space Boozies off the Living Up the Coast album. And a little Cosmic Hobo by Matthias Delphinique.
3: Beautiful, beautiful.
2: Speaking of space, we're empty here at the research station, but we want to thank you guys out there in our landia of... The chat, Hazard, Storm Dancer, Tolbarone. What up, Toby? What up, Patrick? What up, Wiz, Hazard, and Traveler in Time? Stay tuned for a little Storm Dancer, aka Griffin's Airy, after this. We have sirens going on. We have things happening outside. People cannot drive in 0.1 inches of rain.
3: Not out here in the desert.
2: Yeah.
3: I guess I'm doing a long block.
2: Yeah, do a little long block, but before you do that, if you guys haven't seen Hobo Stobe or Shoestring on YouTube, there are a couple of fellow hobos helping other brothers out, doing a thing, filming themselves. They are both now off into the ether, but they're two of the coolest hobos that I know. They're traveling. They're staying up to the hobo etiquette, washing themselves, keeping clean, unlike them dirty kids who would apparently see whose underwear would rot off first.
3: I can't.
2: Yeah, take a shower.
3: I'd burn that shit at least.
2: Be a clean hobo. That's why you hang out by rivers. All right. Wash your clothes with them on you. All right, go ahead.
3: This has been Hobo Lessons with Ace.
2: Yeah, definitely.
3: Here's a country death song.

0: Hell yeah, Wiz. I will watch some of that. We'll check out The Emperor of the North. I love it. Thank you for the suggestions.
1: If you're not listening, or rather, if you're listening and you're not in the chat, if you're not listening and you are in the chat, I want to know why. But if you are listening and you're not in the chat, you should get in there so you understand what we're talking about half the time.
0: This is how you feel when you get in the chat. This is how you feel when you're not in the chat. Looks like it started raining a little bit out there. Hell yeah.
1: Yeah. Probably stormier weather in Texas. We usually get storms around us, but not on us. We just heard some music. That was Little Orange Man by Explosive Media. Yes, there is AI involved in the generation of that content, but I feel like when it comes to the Little Orange Man, maybe it's a safer bet for folks to be making AI music. Before that was definitely not AI music. That was Battle Flag, the Low Fidelity All-Stars remix by Pigeonhead and Low Fidelity All-Stars. Before that was You're Dead, Norma Tanega. And the top of that block was the Violent Femmes with Country Death Song.
0: Loved it. Loved the Country Death. Loved Little Violent Femmes. Hell yeah. Thank you for sticking with us. Thank you for being in the chat. We love you guys. If you're ever in our zone, you're more than welcome to come by live in the studio, such as our friend Seth, who's in the house. It's Seth. He's dropping a cyberpunk game, speaking of space themes, on Steam soon. What is going to be the name of the game? Vaporpunk, okay. And yeah, it's fucking awesome. Got a couple tracks in there, and it looks like it is GTA, but vaporpunk. Pretty interesting. Without the hookers. Are there hookers?
1: Space no. Hookers.
0: No hookers, sorry guys.
1: Do you have any space hooker songs?
0: Oh, we're getting there.
1: All right.
0: We have Space Coke Nightmare sometime
1: okay.
0: Soon. Acid Hobo. We'll see how far we get. For now, this is, of course, Lost in Space by The Hobos.
2: 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Warning. We are not responsible for losing your body information. You may end up forever lost in space. And remember, we cannot stop your thinking.

0: Spaceman.
1: So much fun.
0: You know, everyone that's here is definitely more than a grain of sand in my book, for the record. Little Hen House Prowlers right there off the Unravel album. For that little Space Farm by Fu Manchu. Off the Daredevil album. A little Lost in Space to start us off by the Hobos. Off the Super Eyes Lease 3 album. Well, now, you know, about 30 minutes left in this here broadcast for you all to have a good old time with us. So we thank you again for joining us. And if you're out there in this land, just know that we love you. And we thank you. And
1: we meow you.
0: All right, meow.
1: Welcome to Raffinato and Taco Milano, who have joined the chat.
0: Yeah, howdy, howdy. We'll be making a little crafty hour for a little space hobo crafty hour for us next Monday. And Lee will be up, and the functions of what it is going to say in Wormhole Planet will be active. So enjoy the topography while we have it, because in 2 weeks we are, I don't know how it's linked. I think somehow, anyways, I tried never to link my goddamn. So the topography is going to change a little bit. We might be going off air for a couple of weeks. No, 1 week. One week. One day.
1: We're not totally sure how this is going to work.
0: And
1: we won't be on the Mesa for a couple of weeks.
0: I think it'll be the June 12th or something like that. But then after that show, we're going to try and make it back because guess what? A secret special guest is going to be joining us for a show. I don't want to say too much now, but you might know him as our previous guest and host.
1: Possibly, maybe.
0: Possibly, maybe. And we're going to do a show. And also, Gromit will be back. So
1: for one show only.
0: It'll be quite a Monday coming around June 22nd, something like that. But who knows? We might be gone for a show.
1: Yep.
0: But we'll put in a pre-show. We'll just do like one of our old shows.
1: Yeah, we'll figure something out.
0: Mm-hmm.
1: Time for more music?
0: I think it is. Excuse me. Time for some music.
2: So just go up there and try to do something.

Struggling.

Total relief.

0: Welcome back, everyone.
1: It's so cute. It's so disgustingly cute.
2: That was Song of Love by Trapdoor, which is a very obscure, unless you grew up in the Lehigh Valley in the 1990s, little band. They were awesome back in the day. They were putting on crazy shows, the likes of which didn't really exist at the time. But now, that kind of stuff is everywhere. Before that was the Heimlich Maneuver from Lecture on Nothing and Eddie Miller.
0: Very lovely. We got about 17 minutes left for you, lovely humans, sentient beings, non-human intelligence, and non-human entities. We love you. Thank you for hanging around. Grommet, like I said, was going to be back next Monday, I think. No,
2: they're not three Mondays. Yeah, they won't be. It'll be when we get back that they get back.
0: They are hanging out in Trashlandia, so here's a song called Space Trash.

Soon, your ship is immersed in the starry silver clouds of the astral sea. Wild Space, a place where wildness is also in space.

0: It has a little space bacon.
1: Really?
0: Yeah.
1: You were outside, so you missed the whole discussion of keto versus Frito pie and the need to make a pizza that has one of those woven together bacon crusts.
0: I knew.
1: You did know. Well done.
0: Little conscious. This was 8:31:25 in the time capsule 2025 volume 2 live space bacon.
1: I love it.
0: It's 12 minutes and 28 seconds, but we are not ready to hand it off to Griffin Zeri. I'm going to keep telling you what you heard, what we played. That was Facebook Nightmare by Ass Wipe Junkies. For that, we had Space is the Place by Reggie Watts. And we started that off with a little Laser Hawk off the Redline album playing Space Trash.
1: Very nice, very nice. Yeah, we've just got a few minutes left here. And kind of like last week, I've got a song that sort of goes along with both themes tonight.
0: Beautiful.
1: We're going to get that rolling in just a moment here, but we do have to kill a few more seconds or we're going to end early, which
0: well,
1: would just be tragic.
0: Well, thank you, Liz Raffianato, Toblerone, Petric Hazard, Storm Dancer, Traveler Time as always, and Seth, for hanging out with us. Don't forget, coming to a Steam near you. A little Vaporpunk. Check it out. Support him on all the socials. It's a really cool game. Yeah.
1: And we'll see y'all next week. In the meantime, here's a TV show called Earth.
0: Hell yeah.

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2: Hello, you lovely folks. It's Griffin coming to you. It's a rainy night. It was a lovely, thundery night, but now it's rain. So you're going to get rain in the background of a lot of this, because I like it. But I want the thunder. I was reminded by the excellent show from Mesa that indeed it's Decoration Day, which reminded me of this glorious, angry track from Drive-By Truckers, who are one of my favorite angry southern rock bands. They're really good. And once we get past that, it's going to be... Oh, is that a train? Might be. It's going to be... Destiny, I think, is a good way of putting it. And a couple of tracks for my folks, which I think maybe you will too enjoy. So yeah, let's get some angry out of the way.

Yeah. Thank you, drive-by truckers. Good stuff. So, my mom, who is maybe listening tonight, I think, probably, requested Born to be Wild. I've got several versions, and that threw me down the rabbit hole of being born and destiny and all that good stuff. Yeah, this is not the one I think she expected, but it's the one she's gonna get. And there'll be another one later, because it's a great song. But this is a G3 reunion. That's Satriani, Johnson, and Vi. God damn, those are good shows. We got to see one. It was fucking awesome.

That storm is still going out there, catching the rain. Saw that flash and said, "Ooh, I better turn it up, catch the thunder." So that was Born to Be a Cowboy, Michael Martin Murphy, live at Billy Bob's. The National, who we don't hear much from here, Born to Beg, Joe Satriani, that whole amazing group, G3, doing Born to Be Wild, track 12 off the album. So yeah, that was their closer. We're gonna do some good stuff. We got a lot of good stuff. So I got a bunch of Born things. We're gonna do some Born. Hopefully before the hour, I will catch Broadsword and the Beast for Dad. I might bump it up a little bit just to make that happen. But, yeah. Here we go. Kaiser Chiefs.

Yeah, Mel Torme giving us Born to be Blue. The Judds in front of that giving us Born to be Blue. George Thorogood and the Destroyers giving us Born to be Bad. Good stuff there. So, I'm going to cut in a little bit early on my Born grouping here in this Destiny set to give us two tracks off of Jethro Tull's Broadsword and the Beast, because it's a great fucking album. And if I put them in order, track number 6, Broadsword, and track number 1, Beastie, I think it works out nicely. So I'm gonna do that.

Yeah, that's Broadsword and Beastie from Jethro Tull's Broadsword and the Beast. We're going to go back to our regularly scheduled weirdness, such as it is. Are you born to be things? Are you born to do something? Are you destined? What? How does that work? I don't know. People feel like maybe it is. People feel like maybe it's not. So here's the second version of Born to be Wild. This is by Leo, who I only know as Leo. We have several albums from him. He's put out a bunch of metal stuff. And this is his metal version of Born to be Wild.

0: And that's how we say goodbye to the Bournes section of our show.
1: It's 10 p.m. Do you know where your keys are? A public service message from your friends at K-Flip.
0: Actually, it's 10:03. If I had done it in front of that Brady Bunch tune. Oh, well. Yeah, Brady Bunch. Sorry. Not sorry. Bon Jovi, Born to Be My Baby, and Leo. Closing version of Born to Be Wild. And it's the closing hour. Things are going to get different. We got some destinations. Got, one, two, three, four. I can't count. Numbers are hard. Yeah, four destination tracks, which I'm just going to play all of them, and then I'll do a backtrack. But we're going to start out with the church, because fuck yeah, that's why.

0: Oh, Johnny Cash. What a legend. Destination Victoria Station. Good fun in front of that man or Astro Man. Kind of going out to Pop-Tart. Destination Venus. Pretty sure they got us into man or Astro Man. The Commitments. Destination Anywhere in front of that. Now we switch gears entirely. Because we do. That's what we do.
1: No. Fine.

That is just a crazy bombastic tune, and I love it. Love it, love it. So that was Nero giving us Doomsday. Skrillex, Kill Everybody. And DJ Poniver. Train. And Rain. Distant, distant train. The trains and rain fall mainly in the plains. In front of the, yeah, DJ Podiver doing Ground. And I did that entire set because I wanted to make use of this little cut that I did from Frugit, which is just lovely. And fucking thing doesn't do what I want. It does what I say, but not what I want. This is a problem. So I'm going to use it one more time to open into this next goofy thing. From here on out, it's similar but different, I think, is safe to say. Sort of. No. Find

Yeah, that was fun. A couple of Kookaburra tunes for you. Yeah. And Train. All right, we're going to get the whole one.

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All right, we're going to change gears entirely again, because I think that's fun. And there's so much good weird music out there, and so much good traditional music, and sometimes it's fun to just bounce around between it.

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For a hoop and a holler and a counterfeit dollar, then I ask for a bill of sale.

0: We Can Dance from Caravan Palace. That's a fun album, full of that kind of thing. In front of that, Bela Fleck and the Flecktones. Yeah, damn, that was a good band. Sex in a Pan, name of that tune. In front of that, just for all you wannabe drummers out there, Yes, off their excellent album, Fragile, the Fish. I'm not even going to try to pronounce the parenthetical on that. We are closing in on the end of the show. It happens.
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And this is what I'm going to fade out on. Fantastic Plastic Machine. Doing Fantastic Plastic World. And it's going to be, you know, the Electric Waistband up next. So I'm going to give them you and you them and perhaps all the meet at some point. And you'll meet me again next Monday, hopefully, all things, you know, going. 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It's a world. All right. 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Be good to yourselves. 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Wear sunscreen. 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

0: 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I don't hear so good. So good.
1: Thank you. Thank you very much. There she is. She's outside.
0: Oh. Yeah, where are you? We definitely needed a so good after that number.
1: Perhaps it's time for a slow one. A tearjerker. Full of emotion. Yes.
2: You owe me 30 minutes of dog
1: stuff. I owe you nothing. Judge Smales, I owe you nothing.
3: We're going to do a mission.

0: That one's for you, Walt. All the mistakes and everything for you. All right, it's Bob Dylan's birthday. Actually, it was Bob Dylan's birthday yesterday. Turned 85 years old. So, happy birthday, Bob. I hope you're watching online.
1: He's always commenting.
2: Thank you.

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And whatever happened to Tuesday and so slow?

0: So four at the beginning and end, two between verses, and one between the verse and the bridge.
1: I was told is there'd be no math.
2: Is that the code? Is that the secret code?
0: I've already fucked up a couple of arrangements, so I'm sure I'll fuck this one up too. But anyway, this song is for Walt, who requests it every time. And it's actually a fun song to play. No. I think Lipper requests that one.
3: He never shows up anymore.
0: Yeah, he's Lipper. A North County guy.
1: I got some lip for Lipper.
0: Yeah. All right, you ready?
1: What's the tempo on this one? Too fast? A little too fast?
0: Slower is better than faster.
1: What band are you in, Dave? We play nothing slow.
0: It'll be fast by the end anyway.
1: Yeah. Fast and it gets faster and faster. All right. Enough comedy jokes.
0: Waka, waka, waka.

0: Great job, Dave.
1: Nailed it.
2: That's the best version of that song we ever played.
1: For once. Thank you all. We love playing that song for you.
2: Round one.
3: Foolish Heart?
4: Which one are you pulling up?
3: Foolish Heart?

0: There's some energy there. I mean, not smash your guitar energy, but it was pretty close. Sound like 18,000 out there, Kev?
1: They attack!
0: So as you guys know, we did play Flagstaff over the weekend. It was great that all you guys... A bunch of you guys came out.
2: Really nice to see all you guys out
0: really,
2: there.
0: Really, the support, the love, everything. Thank you so much. I couldn't really see because of the lights, but it did sound like there were 18,000 people there. At least for Friday night. Isn't that right, Kev? Yeah, Kev's giving me the thumbs up on that. Pardon me, the rock horns. Thank you.

0: that one.
1: Again, happy birthday, Bob Dylan. Turns 85.
2: Oh, did you say happy birthday?
3: Thank you very much.
1: My imitation of Bob Dylan on a roller coaster. Whoa. Whoa. All right. Enough comedy jokes.
2: What's that? Awesome. Do we have a request for you?
4: It's great to have you back.
2: Maybe.
1: All right, Jackie, stay here there, because this one's for you.

0: Right on, everybody. Hey, a big thank you to Dave Chisavage sitting in on keys tonight. How about that? A real treat, Dave. Thank you so much.
1: It's almost like he's played with us before.
2: Once or twice.
1: All right, this one goes out to Doc Judd. Wait, where's Doc? Did we scare him away? What the fuck? Isn't he always here?

0: Right on, everybody. We got time for a couple more.
1: I think. We don't have time for a 40-minute dark star, but we'll do what we can here.

0: Happy Memorial Day, you guys. Hope you did a little memorializing. Well, I know we did. Should we do one more, you guys? What do you think? Let's really put Dave through the paces.
1: Standing on the news.

0: Thanks a lot, everybody. Good night. We'll see you back next Monday. Thank you, Dave Chazavage, for joining us. We appreciate you. Thank you, Kevin, for another great night of sound. Thank you for coming up to Flagstaff with us. Great to be back at Winston's.
1: Thank you, Dave Wright, for doing the video for us week after week after week.
0: Of course, David, thank you. Let's get the cape on that guy.

You know I will be coming home. And when that fog horn whistles.

Good evening, everyone. I have come to you this evening to begin a spiral ongoing of challenging the cause and core of rock music, the great anti-freedom force of the planet. So won't you be seated so that we can begin. What we're going to do is to play this 30-minute segment, and our decree leaders are going to lead the calls to Hercules with their own invocation at the end of it. I am tending fires that must be tended from this altar, and I shall return. I'm going to begin with viewing some of this with you, and I'm going to return to make the very incisive calls that need to be made. But what you need to do is to build a platform to Hercules, having seen what you're going to see. Now that you know the subject of the matter, I'm going to make an additional call for protection at this time. I ask you to close your eyes, to kneel, if you would like to kneel, as we implore God for our protection in this endeavor.

by the power of the cosmic Christ to descend into the earth, to bind now the very cause and core of rock music and of death and hell itself. For rock is the rhythm of death and hell, and without that rhythm, that death and hell cease to exist. Bind, therefore, the beasts out of the bottomless pit. Bind the fallen ones. Bind the

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I'll stop calling you niggas when you start acting like black men. 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
1: Heineken! Fuck that shit! Pabst Blue Ribbon!

Hail, Almighty God, in the name of the Christ, we call you, beloved mighty Hercules, with the full power and release of your flame of mighty God power to descend into the planetary body and to completely destroy, confound, confute, roll back, consume, and take dominion and command over the energies that have been portrayed in these video clips which we have seen and through all the individuals responsible for them, the fallen angels directly out of the bottomless pit, the demons of death and hell out of the bottomless pit, their portrayal of those fallen angels embodied, and those fallen angels who have infested the life streams of these individuals, overshadowing them, all matrices and images of witchcraft, black magic, torture, the rebellion of the fallen angels, all mechanical creation, all images of enslavement and imprisonment, all rage and anger of death and hell, and the murder and the murderous intent, the confusion of masculine and feminine roles, all portrayal of sexual perversion, including homosexuality and lesbianism, sympathy for Satan and the sorrows of Satan, association with the Nephilim and spacecraft, all perversions of the third eye through distorted and exaggerated images, perverted movements of the body and break dancing and other forms of dancing. And we especially call for the judgment in this hour and the destroying of rock music directed specifically against children through the videos that were portrayed, and working specifically through these individuals for whom we call for the judgment of the sacred fire in this hour before the throne of Almighty God: Michael Jackson, Prince, Bruce Springsteen, Tina Turner, David Bowie, Van Halen, Madonna, Huey Lewis and the News, The Cars, Herbie Hancock, Bonnie Tyler, Stevie Nicks, Men at Work, ZZ Top, Paul McCartney and Michael Jackson, Weird Al Yankovic, Cindy Lauper, Pink Floyd, The Pretenders, Billy Joel, Billy Idol, Elton John, Neil Young, Sheena Easton, Patti Smith and Scandal, Fashion, Big Country, Morris Day and The Time, John Lennon, Apollonia 6, REO Speedwagon, David Gilmour, The Rolling Stones, Pat Benatar, Hall & Oates, Wham, Rebby Jackson, Adam Ant, Bananarama, Christine McVie, Queen, Jack Cougar Mellencamp, U2, Searins, Fleetwood Mac, The Alan Parsons Project, Rick Springfield, The Thompson Twins, Missing Persons, Duran Duran, Police, Eurythmics, Culture Club, including Boy George, Band-Aid, Relax, Stevie Wonder, Kenny Rogers, Jay Iglesias and Diana Ross, Donna Summer, Dean Martin, Kiss, Scorpions, Def Leppard, and especially for the judgment of all movies, including Beat Street, MTV, Street Beat, Miami Vice, Kid Video, Scooby-Dooby-Doo, Spinal Tap, Michael Cimbello, Flashdance, 2010, and Andy Summers, Kenny Loggins, Phil Collins, Fire Incorporated, Olivia Newton-John, and the movie Ghostbusters, and all other individual groups or individual artists who vibrate in consonance with them and with the vibration of the fallen angels and the demons of death and hell from out the bottomless pit. We call forth thy flame now into the plains of Mater and for the full action of the will of God, for the confounding and confuting of these images and this release of the plague of death and hell upon the planetary body. We accept it done now with full power according to God's holy will through this our decree.

She was underwater. In the shadows. Was it there? Was it not? I stepped back. A veil in front of my eyes. The water was still. And so was she. I dove in with so little breath. In truth, I knew. I was too late for death. I had one chance. I grasped her arm and floated upwards, wanting to stay below in the warm, forgiving waters. What have you done? I screamed to the stars. Then over to the shallow edge. She was face down, smaller and more vulnerable than in life. Her curls wet around her ears and neck. Her dear profile at peace at last. A finger in her throat sounded a click. Her body still and blue. Is this what death looks like? My love was supposed to protect her. It didn't. My love was supposed to heal her. It didn't. You had said, "Don't leave me." And I begged you not to leave me. 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

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Exhaling the mist of a three-quarter tone breath, like a pyramid of heartbeats. Everything fainting like the windless delicacy of the air in Chinese paintings. I inhale the ashes of past deaths and dust from butterflies' wings and particles of rust. My eyes become gemstones, forgetting the fears, for glittering merely, not the shedding of tears. 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As pale as the Holy Ghost, speaking many languages. No one knows the secret, no enemy vanquishes. The dream will watch over it as I lie broken. 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The pulp of roots and milk of cactus eases my pains. The quicksilver drippings of the trees in my veins. A mattress of moss, candles in my branches. Carried by wind, buried by avalanches. Everything proceeds in slow motion under here.

houseboat must have traveled during the night. 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Dawn was accelerated by the sound of fighting. A woman screaming and choking, it was frightening. 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

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Who drops the knees to pray to false gods? Who thinks their speech could beat such ill odds? 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

an iron will, he's whistling, giving the breeze a tune. 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
0: Loves.
1: 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You are nothing. 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Sometimes nothing doesn't even work for me.Say in your mind, nothing
0: loves.
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0: Let I
1: only now we are on the threshold of opening another world
0: I
1: and discovering

0: This doesn't sound like any kind of music I've ever encountered.
1: Shouting fire.
2: And now, another tale of tragedy from Booyah, the burned out burner.
3: You know, one time I did something so stupid at Burning Man. Oh man, this was like dumb. This was like, God, the stupidest thing ever. You see, I like the man and all. I mean, he's a pretty cool dude. He and I have had some like really good communions, you know. But I thought it was kind of, you know, elitist. The dudes made out of wood got all the attention on the ply and everything. So I thought, wouldn't it be cool if some real, like, non-Pinocchio dude got to be the Burning Man for a change? You know, a Burning Man. So I siphoned off some gas from our car. That was pretty stupid itself. Come to think of it, tasted awful. And then after I siphoned, I took a bath in all this gas and I lit a cigarette. I mean, it was pretty cool and all, but God, I never knew it wouldn't be a controlled burn, you know what I mean? Like, the man always burns so smooth and all. Oh man, that was so stupid.
2: Don't be like Booyah. Be smart. And don't be out of control. 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

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Little do the love it, little do the baby. Little do the love it, little do the baby. Do the odds, raw, raw, poopa. 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Visually, you know what I'm doing. You know what I'm doing. Do the baby, do the baby. Do the love it, little do the baby.

Well, apart from having played, please do something about that umlaut sound in the microphone here. No, I'm not talking about you. Apart from having played a concert about 20 years ago in the Danceteria, we also have recorded a piece of music about 20 years ago which we never played live. That was based on a recording of my heartbeat. We went to a special, that was at the unfortunate time when we signed to our first international record label, Saint Bizarre. And we went in London to a special shop for medical equipment and bought a fetal heart detector and recorded my heartbeat so that it just wouldn't sound like boom, boom, or whatever the idea is that people have a heartbeat sounds like. And in that times, I actually managed to squeeze in about double the amount of heartbeats in 24 hours than a normal person. So if you do measure age by the amount of heartbeats that a living human organism has so far reached, then I believe at that time I was about 43 years old, which makes me only 2 years older in the 20 years since then. I think that's an achievement. So, as I said, we have never really played that, and

0: How long we got?
1: 60 seconds.
2: Bum. Love. 59.
0: Love me. 57.
2: 55. Love me true. 56. Truly as you do. Is love above all the other loves I've ever known. 42. For you are the return.
3: You know, someone once said, actually,

0: unbelievable.
1: And immensely generous. And I hope you will enjoy it, as I always do. It is the best possible place for a great convention to be held in our time. Again, welcome to our city.
2: Well, I'm going to Chicago.
3: A conspiracy with intention to incite riot. It's a
4: pound that Billy Sunday, but not shut down.
3: Chicago, Illinois.
4: I saw a man, he danced with his wife in Chicago.
5: I started to fall, and they hit me over the head. My head started cracked open.
3: So
5: I started
3: the fact
5: bleeding.
3: That it was a police riot in Chicago, for example. In the Walker report, the government report called it a police riot.
5: You shouldn't be here. Get out of here, you hippie. Get out of here, you hippie. You shouldn't be here. Get out of here, you...
3: The orphans of America.
6: Basically, the government is trying our entire generation.
7: We are the other people. We are
3: part of a new culture, a new nation.
8: We've had to put Ben Franklin's Tory son William in jail.
9: They've cut off all his hair in jail.
0: He's being hit by billy clubs. They're kicking him. They're jumping him. This is unbelievable.
3: Tremendous attacks on the culture.
7: We are the other people. We are
3: the conspiracy.
6: The government is trying our entire generation.
3: The conspiracy.
10: And the pursuit of happiness.
3: The conspiracy.
11: Conspiracy.
6: Conspiring to
12: conspire.
4: They have the time of their life. I saw a man, he kissing his wife in Chicago. Chicago, my hometown.
5: You shouldn't be here.
13: The convention will be in order.

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4: Welcome home.
5: Psst, you. Yeah, you. We have a secret message for you. The burn isn't really just once a year. See the regional network section of the Burning Man website to find out how and where burners are meeting, arting, organizing, and burning 365 days a year. Because we are everywhere.
6: Estamos en todos lados.
7: Wij zijn overal.
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0: Music by our guest there, the Aphex Twin, or Richard James. That was the first track from the new EP. The track's called Children Talking. And the EP on the Warp label is actually called Hangable Auto Bulb, and it's an anagram, we've just been told. He won't tell us what it is, but Robert's drawn the circle, and we'll try and give you the answer before the end of the programme.
1: I don't think there's much hope of that, but anyway. OK, new topic now. Moondog Jr., a Belgian mad jazz quintet built around the vocalist and guitarist Steph Camille Carlens, a busy fellow who also serves as bass player with the band Deus. What I like about Moondog Jr. is their anarchic sense of humour, which is revealed in their freewheeling attitude to ensemble playing, and also in the ridiculous titles they dream up. Take their new album, for instance, Every Day I Wear a Greasy Black Feather on My Hat. Well, it's hard to resist playing things with names like that, so here's a slice of it. This is Love 609.

0: Oliver Wendell Holmes said one shouldn't shout
1: fire in a
0: crowded theater.
2: Unless the theater were really burning down.
0: Abby Hoffman said one should shout
3: theater
0: in a crowded fire.
3: To inject a sense of play into the revolution of thought we need.
4: Maybe both are right.
0: Fight fire with fire and shout it out.
5: You want to get into bed, but the bed is overflowing with salad dressing. You are mixing a salad on the bed and pouring salad dressing on it. 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

0: I go to Indianapolis every year to see the Indy 500. 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
1: They put nitro in their cars sometimes instead of the fuel that's intended to be in the cars,
0: so that the cars will go faster. And they do, for 5 or 10 laps. And then they blow all the hell.

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1: music,
0: events,
1: news,
0: interviews,
1: music, events,
0: you,
2: news,
0: interviews,
2: events,
0: interviews,
2: art, interviews,
0: you,
1: politics,
2: you,
0: art, politics, music,
2: art,
0: news,
2: art,
0: events, interviews,
2: politics,
0: you,
2: music,
0: art,
2: you,
0: politics,
2: art,
0: music,
2: politics,
0: news,
2: you,
0: music, news,
2: events,
0: events,
2: art,
0: interviews,
2: politics,
0: art,
2: you,
0: art, politics, music,
2: you.

In New York City, where there are more belly dancers than there are in all of Egypt, more people do the jelly belly than any other kind. We must be doing something right.

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0: close your eyes.
1: That is what our knowledge amounts to.
2: I see.
3: Why don't we go only

0: You calling me Aspen? What'd you say your name is?
1: Jack.
2: Never done Jack.
0: Glad to meet you. Who's your friend?
2: Dick. Don't say Dick.
0: What do you know? And you, friend, what's your handle?
1: Don't.

0: heard of you. The ready-made, connecting with the ever-ready. Yeah, never was talking about, still trying. I got it, forever bitter, gossiping about never say die. May I inquire what you've been doing, Mr.
1: Jack?
2: Never done Jack.
0: And you, partner, what's the news of the world, Dick?
2: I don't say Dick.
0: Don, of all the people, you must be the tattler.
1: Two thumbs up!
0: What are you afraid of? Failure. So am I.
2: Has been
0: implies failure. Not so. Has been's history. Has been was. Has been might again.

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It'll do magic, believe it or not, bibbidi bobbidi boo.

0: The fifth secret, the obvious one, just love her.
1: Bruce Barton, co-founder of the advertising firm Batten, Barton, Durstein and Osborne, says his advertising technique is based on the second verse of Mary Had a Little Lamb. Do you remember how it goes? Why does the lamb love Mary so? The eager children cry. Because Mary loves the lamb, you know, the teacher did reply. And then Mr. Barton slams his hand down on the desk and yells, "It's time we quit shearing these sheep and started loving them a little bit." Most men laugh and say they're perfectly willing to love shapely young chorus girls. But the kind of love that sells all women is of a different kind. A man who loves women, all kinds of women, is recognized at once by the women themselves. Maurice Chevalier personifies this type. It's the secret of his charm. We know he loves us. He loves all of our foibles and faults and feminine ways. He is irresistible because he's sincere. Some of the ways you can say, "I love you," taking a lady's arm as she steps over a curb, the obvious opening of doors for her. Oh, these I don't have to tell you. But in the business world, there are many other ways. Talk to the secretary of the man you've just called on. Find out what she's interested in. Then, if you see an article in a magazine or newspaper on that subject, send it to her. If a lady or a man hands you their calling card, never hand it back, throw it down, or crumple it up. Hold it as if it were worth $1 million. Now pull out your wallet and place it there in front of her, asking, "Say, may I have another one? I know someone who would be interested in you. I'd like to pass the second card on." Now, there are so many ways to say, "I love you," to women. We all need to say it, and women especially need to hear it. When your wife says, "You don't love me," she means, "Do you?" There was once a little orphan girl who wrote notes and wrapped them around rocks and then threw them over the outside wall of the orphanage where she lived. The officials of the institution stopped her and went out to pick up the notes. Each crumpled note said the same thing. "Whoever finds this, I love you. Could you please love me?" Recently, a woman's secretary was rude to me over the telephone as I made arrangements to be a speaker for her organization. I responded by sending her a letter at once, telling her how I appreciated her taking the time to help me, as I realized from our talk how busy she was and what a grave responsibility she carried. When I arrived to make the talk, there she was on the front steps waiting for me with a big smile. She said, "I was so tired the day we spoke on the phone. I'm sorry I was cross." Your letter the next day was the nicest thing that has happened to me in a long time. Will you have lunch with me after your speech? We're fast friends now. She was like the little girl in the orphanage. Her cross line really meant, "I'm so tired. Please love me." Ask yourself, do you really love women? Recently, I stood at the back of a crowded elevator as two young women started to get off. A businessman chewing a large cigar pushed his way past them in a very rude manner. "Well, I guess the age of chivalry is out of style," commented one of the women as she almost fell. The man turned and snarled at her. "Yes, sister, it went out when you women got the vote." Now, this man reminds me of all the men who say with every action as well as with words, "I hate women." They make sarcastic remarks about women drivers. They run down their wives to other people and talk about their stupid secretaries. I wonder how on earth they think they're going to sell our half of humanity. Women control most of the world's wealth, so why cut down your chances of selling to the very best prospects? That man in the elevator was on his way to bankruptcy. He said it in every movement, in every tone of his voice. As a matter of fact, women can generally tell how a man really feels about all women, even though his surface manners are smooth and his words are framed in polite phrases. Women can see right into your heart. They know, by some sort of feminine radar, the kind of a man you are inside. So it won't do any good to just act as if you love people. And remember, women are half of God's creation. You're going to have to mean it. Of course, rudeness of manner and voice is very expensive. I wonder who can afford it. Certainly not presidents or kings. On the other hand, the loving, chivalrous man is literally worth a fortune. Don't misunderstand me. I don't mean the greasy, false type of heel. I mean the man who is a hero because he is thoughtful and kind to people all of the time. He acts nice because he is nice. There is a famous old story about a princess who loved a man her father did not like. He told her he would put her professed love to a test. He placed the young man in an arena with two doors. Behind one door, he put a man-eating tiger. Behind the other door, he placed a beautiful woman. And then he said to the princess, "Now, you will stand here where your lover can see you. If he chooses the beautiful woman, he will marry her. And if he chooses the tiger, he will be eaten alive. You alone will know which door is which." That story has no ending. Each of us must ask ourselves, do we truly love other people for their sakes or only for our own selfish ego? Now, King Solomon used the same technique to test the two women who both claimed to be the mother of the same baby. He offered to cut the child in two and give each woman half. Of course, the true mother at once offered to give the child up rather than have it harmed. The point here is that you quickly reveal who you are really interested in when the chips are down. If you love people, you act like you do, not just some of the time, but all of the time, and even when it hurts. The exciting thing about this love business is that it returns to you multiplied a thousandfold. A story of bread cast upon the waters has been told and retold. But have you actually tried it? It works. An elderly woman once entered a large department store during a storm. One poorly paid young salesman asked her, "Can I help you?" And as he did so, he thought, "Oh, she doesn't want to buy a thing. She's wasting my time." He was right. "Oh, I only wanted to get in out of the rain," she faltered. Another young salesman stepped up to her and said softly, "Mother, how are you going to get home?" "I really don't know," she replied. He smiled and said, "Let me call you a taxi." Then he took her arm and held his own umbrella over her as she asked his name. The next morning, a messenger delivered a note to him from the frail old lady's son. And the message read, "Come to my office at once. I have an executive job for you." And it was signed, Andrew Carnegie. And it really happened. It's quite a sales story, isn't it? We women like you to show us you love us all the way. And it's no secret.
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0: this doesn't sound like any kind of music I've ever encountered.
1: Shouting fire.
2: And now, another tale of tragedy from Booyah, the burned out burner.
3: You know, one time I did something so stupid at Burning Man. Oh man, this was like dumb. This was like, God, the stupidest thing ever. You see, I like the man and all. I mean, he's a pretty cool dude. He and I have had some, like, really good communions, you know. But I thought it was kind of, you know, elitist. The dude's made out of wood, got all the attention on the ply and everything. So I thought, wouldn't it be cool if some real, like, non-Pinocchio dude got to be the Burning Man for a change? You know, a Burning Man. So I siphoned off some gas from our car. That was pretty stupid itself, come to think of it. Tasted awful. And then after I siphoned, I took a bath in all this gas and I lit a cigarette. I mean, it was pretty cool and all, but God, I never knew it wouldn't be a controlled burn, you know what I mean? Like, the man always burns so smooth and all. Oh man, that was so stupid.
2: Don't be like Booyah. Be smart. And don't be out of control. Burn bright. Don't burn out.
4: It's going, huh?
5: I didn't see. Oh, happy day.

0: up. You fucked it up. Okay? Didn't you hear us say stop? We stopped it like 10 minutes ago.
1: What, you thought it was any good?

0: dog.
1: Now, before I finish, let me just say, I did not come here to show out. Did not come here to impress you. Because to tell you the truth, when I leave here, I'm gone. And I don't care what you think about me. But just remember, when

0: Just 45 minutes away from the grand finale, where you will see the magic of the grand finale. As you know, this event is very huge. Every position, every job, every task is extremely difficult, not to mention the 3 days that it takes to actually set up for each show out there on the barge. And you know, Vancouver, there can only be one winner, and that winner leaves this beautiful city of ours. Now, our judges, who I'll introduce to you a little bit later, had their work cut out for them in selecting the best in each of 5 categories that included general concept, use of color, originality, production values, and music. And each team tonight, by the way, have selected some incredible pieces of music to synchronize their work with. Yeah, you got it. You showed that you've been an incredible city. You showed that you've been a class act. You've taken your garbage out. The safety's been absolutely incredible. We want you to do the same thing tonight. So when you leave the park tonight, take your garbage. Be safe. Yeah, you got it. Be safe. You've been a class act. Take your garbage. Vancouver, are you ready for the... Yeah, you got it.
1: The costume ball.
0: Just a simple reminder again, because it's you people that keep this thing coming back year after year. It's your great behavior, it's your safety, and keeping our parks clean. So on your way out tonight, grab your garbage, stuff the garbage bins full, and make it clean, because we want to come back next year. You know, we mentioned the importance of our sponsors for this event. They are...
2: The Man from MASH.
3: One day I shall be king.
1: And I shall be queen.
0: Thank you. Our judges for the events have been
2: Gene Wilder, the crazy mixed-up guy who chewed a security blanket in The Producers. Luscious guest star, Uwe Holland, that candy girl.
0: She's been really excited to be here. She's been a judge and is very awestruck by it all. Keep this thing coming back year after year. It's your great behavior, it's your safety, and keeping our parks clean. So on your way out tonight, grab your garbage, stuff the garbage bins full, and make it clean, because we want to come back next year. Which you can see tonight is a fabulous skyline and a fabulous ocean liner out there as well. They're sticking around for the show. I gotta tell you, Vancouver, I just love doing that. You know, you seem like a nice crowd tonight. How are you?
3: I'll show you excitement if that's what you want to see.
0: Nice. My pleasure right now to tell you about a wonderful guy I've gotten to know over the years, and we've been doing this together for some time, although he's got the better job than me, because he gets to grab your garbage, stuff the garbage bins full, and every task is extremely difficult.
2: The Man from MASH!
0: Hello, buddy. They do an incredible job in bringing this to Vancouver. What do you think of that?
2: Donald Sutherland, the Man from MASH!
0: That's right, he's out there tonight. He's just waiting to blow up Vancouver's skies. It's these people, all of these people, that helped to put us and keep us on the map, and we thank you, and we thank you, Vancouver. And together they will perform individually, then combine for a spectacular ending, and in just a few minutes, Vancouver, we're going to know who is going to leave our city this year's champions. And there's hundreds of thousands of you out there tonight. You want to show Vancouver that we want to do this again and again. Pick up your litter on the way out. Be real safe, and we'll do this again in the year 2005. Now, ladies and gentlemen, boys and girls, it is my pleasure now to introduce
2: Hugh Griffith as King Louis XVI.
0: Actually, he's a guy that's representing our judges, and he's been a judge. Make yourself look better than you are.

0: And now, another tale of tragedy from Booyah, the burned out burner.
1: You know, one time I did something so stupid at Burning Man. Oh man, was this ever dumb. Oh my god, this is like, man, the stupidest thing ever. You see, I thought it would be really cool to get really drunk and steal a golf cart and drive around the playa blindfolded just because, you know, like when can you ever do that in the real world? So I like stole this golf cart, but then I got too drunk and I passed out while I was driving down the Esplanade. I mean, it was pretty cool and all. I mean, it was in the paper the next day and everything, but I didn't even get to see it for like a week because I was in jail in Reno. God, I never knew there were, like, rules and stuff out here. Oh, man, that was so stupid.
0: Don't be like Booyah. Be smart and don't be out of control. Burn blight. Don't burn out.
2: Nur wer den Sod nach der Ferne kennt, der

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I know what I have witnessed. Now it is your turn. Prepare yourself for a journey into a world where each new step may give you a better understanding of your own reality.

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0: Remember, Kung Fu is the art of self-defense. 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
1: What's up? This is Jared from Grand Buffet. It's 8:01 a.m., the morning of July 19th, 2003. Just finished up Pittsburgh Hearts. So psyched about it. Had a great time making it with my man Jackson. A lot of fun. Want to say respect and thanks to everyone who picked up this CD, who's checking it out. Even if you downloaded it, that's cool. I'm glad you're checking it out. Thanks to, like, all the fans, American and Europe. Real psyched about it. Got a tour coming up. Ready to tour. It's going to be really hot. Cannot wait. But I gotta get moving, gotta get out of here, shit to do, you know what I mean? But before I go, I wanna send some special shout outs. I wanna say fuck laws against victimless crimes, prostitution and whatnot. That's some archaic bullshit. Fuck laws governing sexuality. That's some horse shit, needs to be repealed. Fuck public schools. Fuck the FCC. Fuck the NSA. Fuck the New World Order. It's bullshit. Illuminati. Bunch of insecure dickheads. You can't scare me with your top secret pictures and shit. Masons. All a bunch of dipshits. You can suck my dick while I take a shit all day. And last but not least, fuck, and I seriously mean really, really fuck, double fuck, fucky fuck the religious right. Trying to come on some theocracy bullshit. You can't do that. This is America. Conservative assholes. Keep your fucking cross out of my face. I'm gonna break it over your fucking head. Peace.
2: Hey, what's going on there, Grand Buffet tip riders? This is Jackson. It's early in the morning. I'm psyched. We just wrapped up the album. I hope you guys like short, great musics. If you don't, you need a big old plate full of stink. But I got some FUs to read off of this list here. Fuck Chick-fil-A, fuck Fruitopia, fuck Dasani, fuck Target, fuck Burger King, fuck KFC, fuck Taco Bell, fuck the Clear Channel, fuck Major League Baseball, fuck Fox, fuck NBC, fuck CBS, fuck ABC, fuck MTV, fuck Hostess, fuck TGI Fridays, fuck Cancer, fuck Applebee's, fuck Sbarro's, fuck Subway, fuck Denny's, fuck Minute Maid, fuck the Rainforest Cafe, fuck Lunchables, fuck Hershey, fuck USA Today, fuck Rolling Stone, fuck Spin, fuck cigarettes, fuck the Sharper Image. A lot of people didn't want me to say this, but I'm gonna get it off my chest, 'cause I'm out. Fuck Walden Books.

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We'll do the dirty work for you. 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I learned by mail, I wasn't dumb. 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
1: 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Everywhere です.
11: Let's bring our next guest down, huh? This is an unusual guest. Okay. Let's bring out Gloria Huddle, okay, everybody? Gloria Huddle.
12: Libby, come on over. I guess you and the girls have been wondering why I've got me this new hairdo and new clothes. Well, you see, Libby, I'm going to become a big movie star. You remember that guy, Alfie, that we met in the pub? Well, he's been managing me now. And next week, we're going to go to London to make a demo. What's a demo? Oh, a demo's a recording, Libby, of my singing voice. What do you mean I can't sing? I sing like a canary. Oh, no, Libby, I don't sing like that anymore. No, Alfie's pulled the voice right out of me. Okay, now, Libby, go on over to the recorder and put on the recording by the Manhattan Transfer Call operator. All right, and then you're going to see how I'm going to sing the demo, Libby. Information. Give me long distance.

0: 1, 2, 3.
1: Oh, operator. Information. Give me Jesus. On the line. Operator. Information. I'd like to speak to a friend of mine. Prayer is the number. Faith is the exchange. Heaven is the street. Jesus is his name. Operator. Information. Please give me Jesus. On the line. Operator. Information. Tell me why. Why? Why? Operator. Information. Don't try to tell me what number to call. My mother used this number when I was very small, and every time she dialed it, she always got a call. Operator. Information. Please give me Jesus on the line. Now, brothers and sisters, you sitting in the TV land, I want you to take the hand of the person that's sitting next to you and hold it. I want you to feel that message of faith and hope. And when you do, I want you to snap your fingers. Even the people in the studio, I want you to snap your fingers. And I want you to stamp your feet a little bit. All right, now you've got that message. All right. All right. Okay, I'm feeling it. Oh, yes. Yes. Operator. Information. Please hurry. If you can, operator. Information. Please connect me with a man. Don't worry about the money. I will pay the cost. Give me another line. I'm calling from the heart, operator. Information. Give me Jesus on the line. Oh, give me Jesus. Oh, on the line. Give me Jesus on the line. Oh, yeah. Oh, brothers and sisters, I feel your message. All right. All right, it's coming through. Thank you. Thank you all. Oh, yeah.
2: You know, that was very unusual.

0: Well, when I heard you the other day, that's one of the reasons I wanted you on the show, because I thought this little skit that you did was very unusual. Don't you think so?
1: Oh, I
0: and, at the same time, it has a message, mm-hmm. and that's what I want to convey, too. You know? How long have you been doing that, this sort of thing?
1: Oh, on and off, maybe about 10 years. But,
0: really?
1: But not really. It's more off than on.
0: Oh, yeah. But you enjoy it, don't you?
1: I really do. I like the feel of of the audience, and the audience here is just fantastic.
0: Yes, they are, aren't they?
1: Okay.
0: Tell me, does this any sign that maybe, are you a Christian?
1: Yes, I...
0: I mean, are you trying to convey a message? Is that the idea for this particular thing that you did today?
1: Well, I'd like to convey a message to everybody that we should kind of love each other.
0: They're all beautiful. That's what I'm trying to have a feeling
1: that there is hope for some of the problems that we have in everyday living.
0: Right.
1: Oh. Okay.
0: Well, thank you very much, Gloria. Okay. Gloria Huddle, everybody. Let's give her another hand. Thank you, Gloria. Yeah.

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The hugs with friends and people that we loved. All these things that we took for granted. We've lost dancing.

0: I can live through this.
1: We've lost dancing.
0: What comes next will be marvelous.

0: Oliver Wendell Holmes said one shouldn't shout
1: fire in a
0: crowded theater.
2: Unless the theater were really burning down.
0: Abby Hoffman said one should shout
3: theater
0: in a crowded fire.
3: To inject a sense of play into the revolution of thought we need.
4: Maybe both are right.
0: Fight fire with fire and shout it out.

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1: Start it off, bitch. 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
0: On 1, 2, on 1, 2, up, up, on 1, 2, on 1, 2, up, up. I like to introduce myself. My name is
2: Evil D.
0: And that's MC Sham. And Marley Marb. And Mr. Magic. Can't forget Bob Top. And my man Claudio. And Mike C. And my man Harmony. And Sir Brown. We're gonna do a little something like this.

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And when I say makes sense, you have to have some meaning. The rhymes are right, won't be no hit. From the day that you wrote it, sounded just like shit. You deliver some lines with anticipation. Other lines have no motivation. I hope you listen close to what I had to say. Cause I'm asking you a sports MC today. You're being hypnotized by every rhyme I make. I'm gonna sit back and chill while Pitt and Molly break.

0: You was dead, but now you're in jail. 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
1: Bust it.

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A friendly reminder from your buddies in bed. 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

ladies and gentlemen, that I recorded back in 1960. My very first recording. Hope you still remember it and care for it. This is the song.

That, ladies and gentlemen, was the trigger that got us started in this new area of electronic music and advertising. This is the first version of our electronic music machine, the one used to create our earliest electronic spot, or semi-electronic spot, to be more exact. The singing voice you will hear in this next tape is not electronic, not at all. It's Dorothy's. I better add the cough is not electronic either. Okay, chuck the tape.

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1: Don't be like Booyah. 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

0: light tonight.
1: Here we go. 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Yeah. For DJ Dex time. Oh. It's the Science Super Crew. Live from Paris. Hey, y'all.

fears. 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
1: 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I love to see her dancing and wobbling her jelly. But the music's crap just like that cunt Nelly. 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

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Madonna, Mariah Carey and Whitney, give it up. You're almost 50, Wycliffe John, what's going on? Fucking with Tom Jones, brah, you got it wrong. And Anastasia, your name's on the list. It's next

0: Mr. Lewis. There's something... I mean... someone... here to see you. Yes, over there. Through the balcony door.
1: Yes? Who is it?

0: Not you. You're dead. You're dead. I know. I killed you. Open the door, please.
1: Perhaps I should have mentioned that the door had a peculiar catch to it. Mm-hmm.

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1: Playing records.
2: Thanks, Bob. I just hope that like it wasn't too complicated and it didn't sort of leave people with their heads spinning.
0: You know, knowing that you're such an expert, yeah. I'd like to talk to you sometime about the internal combustion engine or building a home.
2: Beauty.

0: Okay, now you and I
1: yeah.
0: have to come up with an ending for the this album.
1: Just end it.
2: You can't do it. It's gotta have hope.
1: There's the ending right there. You're yawning. Everyone's bored to death. I know I am. That's it.
0: Take off. I was just a little tired. Now we need an ending. Come up with an ending.
1: Okay, so that's the album for today. And so good day. And you can turn over and listen to side one again, or if it'll on some sometimes it automatically does that.
0: Good day.
1: Good day.
3: That's it.

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I could smell you as I walked up the stairs. Burberry fragrance polluted the air. Some bullshit R&B on the stereo. It's baby crying.

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3: I enjoy giving my stuff away. I enjoy giving my stuff away. I enjoy giving my stuff away. I enjoy giving my stuff away. I enjoy giving my

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We interrupt this broadcast to bring you this special message. How's it going, eh? Today's movie on the Universal National Network is a classic, starring the two comedic geniuses of North American cinema from the 20th century, Bob and Doug McKenzie. Entitled Strange Brew, it chronicles the heroic adventures of two latter-day Renaissance men, or, to use the correct 20th century terminology, hosers. We give it three thumbs up.

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1: It's Secret Gentle Book here, encouraging you to join the chat. Participation is one of the 10 principles of burning culture and leads to a more rewarding experience for everyone involved. If you are listening from the main page, click on the chat tab in the top left corner and then click on the player window to resume the broadcast. 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And please be respectful to other chat guests while posting comments. So please join in. Participation is easy here on Shouting

0: Nice solo, Ira.
1: His name is Mr. Soames, and he's just a baby. A 30-year-old baby in a coma since birth, suddenly awakened by a breakthrough brain operation. The mind of a child in the body of a man. Columbia Pictures presents Terrence Stamp and Robert Vaughn in the strange and shocking story of The Mind of Mr. Soames. Mr. Soames likes to play. He's very good at patty cake and teddy bear and felonious assault. Science can do the impossible, but can it control what it creates? Can this baby kill? It's incredible what goes on in The Mind of Mr. Soames. In color, rated GP, all ages parental guidance.

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0: this time the drink was beginning to cut the acid and my hallucination was down to tolerable. The room service waiter had a vaguely reptilian cast in his features, but he was no longer seen to use the pterodactyls lumbering around the corridors of the fresh foliage.
1: Look, you've got to stop this talk about snakes and leeches and lizards and stuff. It's making me sick.
2: Worry.
1: Jesus! I almost went crazy down there in the bar. They'll never let us back into that place. Not after you've seen the press table.
0: Let's see.
1: You bastard! I left you alone for 3 minutes! You scared the shit out of some of those people. Waving that goddamn Marlin spike around yelling about reptiles. They're ready to call the cops. I said you were only drunk and I was taking you up to the pool for a cold shower. Hell, the only reason they came to the press was to get you out of there. Jesus. This thing straightened me right out, huh?
2: Hey, let's carve up a grapefruit and make a fine rum punch.
1: Maybe you should only eat one of these. That acid's still working.
2: Yeah, maybe you're right. We have to go out to the track before dark. Where's the car?
1: I left it in the parking lot. I have to take it.
2: There's a number. I'll call down and have them wash the dust. Get rid of that dust.
1: Fine. What if you find a step?
2: We're fucked. I'm convince him to give us the car without proof.
3: Give me that phone.
1: Shit off. Let's go to the track.

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1: 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So I'm gonna take off all my clothes. You can look, but don't touch without asking. A friendly reminder from your buddies in bed. Bureau of Erotic Discourse.